0: decided that he would make him a man. Oh, well, indeed,
1: these bones will arise again.
0: He took a handful of mud and a handful of sand. Oh, well, indeed,
1: these bones will arise again.
0: Then he decided he would make him a woman too. Oh, well, indeed,
1: these bones will arise again.
0: He didn't hardly know just what he wanted.

0: just to be his bride. Will indeed he won't run waters again.
1: Then he put him in a garden so rich and fair.
0: Will indeed he won't run again.
1: He said, children, you can have everything that's here.
0: Will indeed won't run again.
1: Oh, but this fruit here, oh, you must not touch.
0: Will indeed won't rise again.
1: Because if you do, you are doomed to die.
0: Will indeed won't rise again.
1: Now, you know, Miss Eve thought she would have a little fun. She gathered some of that fruit and gave old Adam some.

0: 收到有呢个 friend 嘅留言咧，佢话咧就系有意见咧，其实系可以提嘅，但系咧就唔好随口话咧，你一直都系咁咁啊，讲嘢话咧就好容易咧会造成误会嘅吓，系咯，如果你成日都系咁样讲对方嘅话咧，我谂可能俾咗边个都好难接受啦，系咪啊？特别啲咧即系玻璃心嗰啲咧，更加难听到呢啲咁嘅说话，一听可能就会想喊噶啦。
1: On this counter and rant, but I can't. Instead, I have to say, have a nice day, but by the way,
0: 呢个 friend 佢话咧吐槽嘅事情。